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1: It was fantastic to have someone like him who was really such a jazz and music lover.
2: I think he left a precious jewel. So I am here to sing the praises of this man and his mission.

My girl babysits for someone on her block. 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